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1: SR1.
2: 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I look so good, you look so good, maybe we should all leak it together. F*** it. You only live once, let the people see.

0: Die beste Musik für Saarland. SR1.
1: I told her everything, kept no secrets. She saw my strengths, told her my weakness. We were invisible.